that happened. I was awake. I wasn't blind. I didn't think. I felt it happen. Now I believe in matter over mind. And now you see, we mustn't wait. The nearest moment that we marry is too late.